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0: You know, I always think of Noisebox Radio as a homebrew station. 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

0: My name is Pat O'Hare from Uptown, and I have been asked to read this statement about Noisebox Radio being very good. 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

0: Hello, this is professional DJ Martin Brown here, and you are listening to Noise. Box Radio is a... That should be Noise Box Radio, I think. Everyone knows a box can't make a noise, can it? Unless it's a music box, which can be very noisy. Anyway, whatever it is, you're listening to it. 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

life, he just pushed his luck a little too far that night. 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

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George once said to me, and I quote, he said, never wait or hesitate. 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You may never get another chance.

0: 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But don't just take it from me. 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Every Saturday. He's very nice people.
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0: Yeah, I know. I'm just about to... I'm just about to tell them, okay?
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0: 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Noisebox Radio is very good. Thanks.
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0: Yes, hello, yes. Good afternoon. My name is Councillor Kenneth Gravel, and I wish to make a statement to the press about Noisebox Radio. 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Thus concludes my statement. Thank you. Yes, that's it. That's all I want to say.
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0: Bandwidth gets positively saucy in June with 4 episodes dedicated to the seedier side of soundscapes. On the 3rd of June, we'll be delving into the world of British 70s sex comedies. 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And it'll all culminate in a show dedicated to band records on the 24th. 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

0: earache. 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But they also play a lot of new music. And quite frankly, we need even more. 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Because man cannot live on Bucks Fizz B-sides alone.
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1: 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The ice cracks and his great slumber has come to an end. Behold the majesty of great Cthulhu. O mighty Lord, what would you have us do? Lord?
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2: A blast of great music, daft chat and a man called Ben Baker in the middle of it, specifically being broadcast live on a Monday, tune into Noisebox at 8 p.m. every Monday for Ben Baker versus Monday. Did I mention it's a Monday?

bongos. He can't half play the bongos. He's got a record by Billy Joel. He's got a record by Billy Joel. Them lots are easy. Them lots are easy.

0: Miami. 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It can't get a lot better. 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You can get one in Bermondsey, though. That's a nice sound as well, Bermondsey. You can get a lot better, and it sounds nice. 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Oh, nice one, yeah. All right, what are you having? What are you having, eh? 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
2: Hello, John, got a new motor.
0: Yeah, that's a nice three-piece suite, yeah. I like your music, Senna. Here, got any Demis Roussos? Oh, I like him. Barry Manilow. Oh, I think he's terrific. Oh, I love him. I love Barry Manilow. I like him all. Wait, when I hear Barry Manilow, I love him all.

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0: Yes, hello, yes. Good afternoon. My name is Councillor Kenneth Gravel, and I wish to make a statement to the press about Noisebox Radio. It is very much the best radio station in the world, and that is definitely my own opinion and everything, with absolutely nothing to do with the extension to my new patio. Thus concludes my statement. Thank you. Yes, that's it. That's all I want to say.
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0: Hello, I'm a megalomaniacal supervillain intent on world domination. When I'm not choosing orange jumpsuits for my lackeys, stealing nuclear submarines, or ordering super lasers for my hollowed-out volcano base, I appease my wafer-thin conscience by patroning worthy causes. 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
3: 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And so it remains.

A loud of lilac proposed colored droplets and sweet molasses. 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Check lad! I just can't seem to plug myself in.

0: 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And if you don't believe me, I'll give you a good old shoeing with a crocodile. Brackets, that song what I did.
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0: Yes, yes, hello, hello, yes. Good afternoon, my name is Councillor Kenneth Gravel, and I wish to make a statement to the press about Noisebox Radio. 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Thus concludes my statement. Thank you. Yes, that's it. That's all I want to say. Please speak to my lawyer for any other information.
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0: Hello there, I'm Grocer Jack, off of that song from the 60s, and I'm getting off my back to tell you all about patreon.com/noiseboxradio. 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Oh, wait. Hey you, do you want to know what the best thing in the world is? Well, it's otters, obviously. 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
1: 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This week's album is The Boys of Dungeon Lane, the 20th solo studio album by Paul McCartney. You might have heard of him. You can hear a track from the album every day this week at 8:30 a.m. and 5:30 p.m.
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0: is back.
1: 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Ben Baker's whatever you want. 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

0: Tired? 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Bones aching from the soul-crushing start to another week?
1: Me too! Have you considered Cocodamol? 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

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Can you guess the year? It was sometime in the past 100 years, that's all I can tell you.

0: Hark! Who's that at the door? Is it Ronan Keating again? And can that possibly be Nicky Byrne rapping at the window? And wait, I recognise the sound of Jason Orange at the letterbox. Yes, you're listening to Boys Knox Radio. Sorry.
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3: And finally, he made both sides of the Atlantic laugh for three quarters of a century. 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
1: 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Isn't that worth fighting for? Isn't that worth dying for?
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For Met Office forecasters, it was something to tell their grandchildren. Late this evening, it was confirmed Gray's End had recorded Britain's warmest ever temperature. As the heat built around the southeast, the Kent town notched up 38.1 degrees Celsius, more than 100 degrees Fahrenheit.

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As you sit with a special friend. 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It's Noise Box tonight. It's a turn on. It's a party. Whether it's off the charts, Scarrow or even Keir Hardy, just turn the Noise Box on. Drop a quid in the Patreon. 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

0: Hello, this is professional DJ Martin Brown here, and you are listening to Noise. 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Everyone knows a box can't make a noise, can it? Unless it's a music box, which can be very noisy. Anyway, whatever it is, you're listening to it. Hello?
1: Yeah, I know. I'm just about to tell them, okay?
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Friday night is fun night on Noisebox, at least if Gareth Jones gets his way in Gaz's weekend warm-up at 7pm. 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

0: Please don't think me to be lazy, for I do not mean to slack. 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
1: Hello and welcome to Thursday's A-Pop, the back half of your twice weekly musical amuse-bouche, all lovingly crafted in the indie kitchen by me. I'm Alan, by the way, and I started with Under a Cat, an absolute delight from Brian Bilston and the Catenary Wires, the lead single from the Sketwax compilation Pet Sounds, both an excuse to use that title and to celebrate our favourite furry pals. A mixture of new and old songs by the likes of The Burning Hell, The Chords, Lande Hecht, Jetstream Pony, The Magnetic Field, Sassy Hire, Tugboat Captain and more. It will be launched with a gig at the Water Rats on July 9th, where Jetstream Pony, Railcard and Brian Bilston and the Catenary Wires themselves will play. There's also a listening party on Bandcamp on July 17th, and we might just hear more from the album again later in the show. More delicious indie pop next, this time from Swedish twin sisters Inez and Ella Johansson, aka Zebra, or at least I think that's how you're supposed to say Seven Ebra anyway. They're playing the Shacklewell Arms in London on October 21st, and this from the album How to Land a Plane, out on September 25th on Punkslime Recordings, is Dinner and a Movie.

0: Leonardo da Vinci was born on a Thursday. Possibly, penicillin was discovered on a Thursday. Maybe, the Magna Carta was signed on a Thursday. Perhaps. All right, that's all nonsense. But what isn't nonsense is The Periphery, with me, Jodie Wood, now on Thursdays at 8 p.m. on Noisebox Radio. 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

That was Koala by Melbourne indie poppers Annual Leaf from their April EP Short Songs of Longing. It's being collected alongside their other recent EPs by the Subjungle label on an album called Sign of the Bellbird, which is out in July, and after which the label hope to reissue some of the band's earlier records. Describing themselves as kinda country, kinda synthy, kinda moody, Bristol duo Mumbletide are signed to local label Breakfast Records and are on the label's 10th anniversary compilation album, Are We Having Fun, which came out yesterday and also features Get Down Services, Langkammer, Polehaven and more. Both Mumbletide and Langkammer, and four other bands, will be celebrating at Lost and Grounded in Bristol on Saturday, and this is Gallows Acre.

0: is alright.
1: I've been a fan of Sam Eastgate ever since Late of the Piers Bathroom Gurgle blew my tiny mind almost 20 years ago. And while he's never quite hit those heights since, the work he's done as LA Priest is always worth checking out. That was him alongside longtime pal Boys Noise on new single Into the Sky, his first new material since 2023, and he's doing gigs in Margate and London at the end of the month. I don't think I'm quite alone in liking this, and I'd hope you'd forgive me this indulgence even if I were, but there's something in the discordant sound that Hokite makes that resonates deep within my ennui bone and keeps me coming back for more. In this case, the fourth in a series of singles that started with last October's Old Dog. Similarly evocative of name, this is Two Crows.

Frico's Someone Worth Waiting For album was a highlight of April's releases, and I'm stoked that they released another single from it, Alice, which you just heard. The Chicago outfit are over in the UK in August, playing shows in Lucky Lucky London, Liverpool and Bristol. Weezer announced a new album yesterday, the Gold Album, which is due out in August on Reprise. They also dropped this Ace first single, featuring vocals from Carly Hartsman of Wednesday, We Might As Well Be Strangers.

0: Did you realise that each time we play a song on Noisebox, we have to pay the artist some money for every person who listens to it? Not much, but over the year it adds up to a lot. 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
1: Oh, bollocks to this.
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I played the first single from Zoned Out, the new album by Philadelphians Hurry, a few weeks ago, and you just heard the second, Moving After You, which features former Teenage Fanclub man Gerard Love. They're over for shows in Brighton, Raynham and Nottingham in August, with US Highball as support, and I'll try and make the JT Saw date because Mount Misery are on the bill too. As well as sounding like an onomatopoeia, Ghent is also a town in Belgium, where Isolé Lassouen, who drums in bands like Dan and the brilliantly named Absinthe Minded, also makes solo music, showing a slight love of French touch electronica. And from the album My Kind of Drama, out on August 28th on Mayway Records, this is Nothing Is Forever.

That was She Doesn't Want Me to Exist by Zahara, like the desert but with three Z's instead of an S. They're from Los Angeles and their new album, Distant Lands, is out tomorrow, and grew from a series of vivid dreams in which they spoke with the brother they lost as a child. I'd been hoping for something new from Slumberland soon, and they delivered this week with the first new music in 5 years from veteran Minneapolis junglers Real Numbers, wrangled as always by Eli Hansen. There's an album on the way in August, and this is our first taste, sounding classically indie, Never Never Again.

0: I am Loud Pete. When I'm not screaming in people's ears, I'm listening to Noisebox Radio. Noisebox Radio has a variety of shows that you should listen to, and are not as loud as I am. Now, it's time to go scream in everyone's ears again. Bye-bye!
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More from the Pet Sounds compilation there with Two Cats by my new favourite band, Gay Skeleton Club. CJ, Chris and Nick formed at the 2024 First Timers Fest, an annual DIY institution in East London where every band is playing their first gig, and they're doing shows at the Finsbury in Hackney on July 2nd and at the Others in Stoke Newington 10 days later. Birmingham-born, Leeds-based Second Born describe themselves, a little reductively, as West Midlands emo. They're a bit more than that, as you'll hear on this, a track from the Free Heaters EP, which came out on May 12th on the Lost Wisdom label. Two Can Play.

That was some fine Chicago DIY punk from Cellray, from the album Cellraiser, out on July 24th on Exploding in Sound. Price of Gas is described as a rock opera from the perspective of an American man who is obsessed with the price of gas, like so very many American men. We've fallen into a bit of a punk hole here, haven't we? But no complaints from me or a few of my regulars, I'd expect. Continuing that vein are the TSG, which, among many other things, stands for the Taylor Stewart Group, formed by the drummer from London band The Tubs. They've been around a while, but this is from their debut Skydiver EP, out on July 7th on Gob Nation, and, as an aside, as Romeo Taylor, Taylor Stewart writes Doctor Who and Halo fan fiction. The TSG will be supporting Autocamper and Bramwell in London on July 9th, and this is All Right.

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1: Sorry, bit of a furball there. 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

crafted by former members of the Blood Brothers and the bassist from And You'll Know Us by the Trail of the Dead, that was Animal, the second single from Terraform the Afterlife, the new album by Los Angeles funsters Evil Island, out on August 14th on Blowed Out Records. The album features guest vocalists, including the first vocals by Guy Picciotto for 24 years, and the band's leader, Johnny Whitney, glories in the titles Supreme Grand Admiral of Evil Island Death Cult LLC and Executioner of Evil Island Mandatory Spiritual Technologies Limited. There's just time for one more song in tonight's show, but I'll be back on Noisebox Radio on Monday at 7pm with a brand new week of fun sounds. If you missed any of the show or just want to hear it again, there's a repeat tomorrow at 11am and it'll be on our Mixcloud at mixcloud.com/noiseboxradio before you know it. Jody Wood is up next with The Periphery, but I'll finish with one more blast from this week's finest punk pops and Super Milk, originally the solo endeavour of former Doe Man Jake Popiura, but a full band since 2022. This from the Grief Hospital EP, out digitally on June 9th with vinyl following in August from Specialist Subject Records, is Muscle Top. See ya! Muscle.

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0: Hello, I'm Ben Baker. When I'm not doing impersonations, I like to listen to Noisebox Radio. 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

0: When I came home on Monday, I found inside the hall an intruder in my house who should have not been there at all. I stood there flabbergasted, not knowing what to do. At last I got my breath back and I asked him, "Who are you?"
1: "The electricity man."
0: "The electricity man.
1: Come to check a faulty lead. All your earths have gone to seed. Don't look like that, there's no need. I've a statutory right of entry to your home."
0: When I got home on Tuesday, a second one found I. And when I said, "Please go away," I got...

0: On Wednesday, I discovered they'd been joined by a third. This time, when asking him his name, this is what I heard.
1: I am the post office man.
2: He is the post office man.
1: Have you a license for your set? You have not got one, I bet. That is why I've had to get
2: a statutory right of entry to your home.
0: On Thursday, yet another had joined the swelling ranks. I said, I hope you'll stay to tea. He answered, thanks. I

0: By Friday, it was getting somewhat crowded in my room, but yet another joined us to add his words of doom.
1: Customs and excise man.
2: Customs and excise man.
1: You're to find your stolen jewels. You all take us chaps for fools. Sorry, squire, I know the rules.
2: I a statutory right of entry to your home.
0: The next day, they were still here. I thought it was a crime.
2: We always work on Saturdays, 'cause we get double time.
0: I thought, I've had enough of this. I'll show you chaps what for. And so I dialed 999 and waited for the law.
3: Hello, hello, hello. What's all this here? I am a policeman.
2: He is a policeman.
3: And I've had an urgent call to evict you one and all. Want some tickets for our ball? Now exactly who is present in this home?
4: Well,
3: stop one at a time, please.

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the Jags. 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Def Leppard. It's a

0: Yeah, I know. I'm just about to... I'm just about to tell them, okay?
1: Sunday night is Bath night. Join Louis Bath for an eclectic jazz-related finale to the weekend. 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

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Bypass.

0: You can see the pain in his eyes, listless, scared, wondering when his turn is coming. She doesn't know why she's here, cold, afraid, desperate to please an audience. I'm Jeff Concept, and I've been volunteering with the RSPCRP, the Jim Royal Society for the Prevention of Cruelty to Radio Presenters, for the past 14 minutes, and I can only tell you the situation is getting worse. 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
5: 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Because if you're a wild-eyed loner standing at the gates of oblivion, then hitch a ride with us, because we're on the last freedom moped out of Nowhere City. And we haven't even told our parents!

0: Friday night is fun night on Noisebox, at least if Gareth Jones gets his way in Gaz's weekend warm-up at 7pm. And then it's 2 hours of big, long, girthy ones at 9, with foot-long favourites. Friday on Noisebox Radio. Yeah, right, so you know that Noisebox Radio, that they play a lot of, right, fantastic old music from like the 60s right through to like 90s and what have you. But they also play a lot of new music, and quite frankly, we need even more. 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
1: Whatever. 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

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This dude comes up and he's like, "Hey, punk." 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And then up comes Zaffo. I'm like, "Yo, Zaffo, what's up?" He's like, "Dud." I'm like, "That's cool."

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0: Friday night is fun night on Noisebox, at least if Gareth Jones gets his way in Gaz's weekend warm-up at 7pm. And then it's 2 hours of big, long, girthy ones at 9, with foot-long favourites. 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
1: 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Well, what use is that to me? I can't put that on my chips, can I?

0: 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Are you ready for a belter of a time on this here Noisebox radio, man? 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

Saturday night. What were they made for? Strictly with Claudia? I have the superior fringe and no capes with me, darling. What else is there on a Saturday night? A masked singer? I think not. You get the real deal with me, Maisie Bug. And I'd like to thank you all for coming here tonight and watching me and my little show. Maisie Bug's Disco Toilet. 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And remember, and I love you all!

0: Hello, this is Martin Brown here, a former presenter on Radio Active and Anglia TV's I Can't Find It, which I never managed to do because I couldn't find it. So, anyway, I'm here to say you're listening to radio. Well, of course they are. I mean, how else would they hear me? Anyway, so just do nothing, I suppose, and keep listening to Noisebox Radio. They are listening to the radio. Bang the mic, sorry.
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0: Well, as you can see, we've got 4 trumpets, 3 trombones, 5 reeds, a guitar, bass, piano, and of course, you couldn't help noticing the 10 strings.
1: Well, that's really a band for dancing.
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1: 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How about a sampling thing?
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0: Hello, I'm Louis Barrow, and I think you should listen to Noise Box Radio on a Saturday morning at 11, because it's a roller skating jam named Saturday, my show. But don't just take it from me. 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Hello, I'm Henry Kelly, and I think you should listen to Louis Barrow on Noise Box Radio every Saturday. Every Saturday. These very nice people.
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And then it's 2 hours of big, long, girthy ones at 9, with foot-long favourites. 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

0: Leonardo da Vinci was born on a Thursday. Possibly. Penicillin was discovered on a Thursday. Maybe. 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Perhaps. Alright, that's all nonsense. 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

0: My name is Pat O'Hare from Uptown, and I have been asked to read this statement about Noisebox Radio being very good. 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Thanks.
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0: Friday night is fun night on Noisebox, at least if Gareth Jones gets his way in Gaz's weekend warm-up at 7pm. And then it's 2 hours of big, long, girthy ones at 9, with foot-long favourites. 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
1: Hark, who's that at the door? Is it Ronan Keating again? And can that possibly be Nicky Byrne rapping at the window? And wait, I recognise the sound of Jason Orange at the letterbox. Yes, you're listening to Boys Knox Radio. Sorry.

0: 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Are you ready for a belter of a time on this here Noisebox radio, man? No? 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
1: 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The finest tea shanties in high fidelity. I'll stop doing the tea puns now. 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
2: Will tonight be the night that Bruce reveals himself to the magnificent Miranda?

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0: Boy genius, what are you doing here?
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0: Boy genius, this is one time you'll have to go it alone.

0: ask me to do anything for you, Miranda. 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It's attached to my special super thermo V nuclear long underwear. 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Tonight, I'm going to kiss you.
1: Bruce, something terrible has happened. Mr. AC/DC, the electric brain, has threatened to turn off the electric current all over the... See what I mean?
0: Holy Sherlock Holmes, boy genius, you're becoming a real stick in the mud. You better zoom, zoom right out of here.

0: 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But don't just take it from me. 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

0: that got me just about as evil as an Eskimo boy can be. So I bent down and I reached down and I scooped down and I gathered up a generous mitten full of the deadly
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enough. She has nice hands, to give the wretched girl her due. 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I repeat, Mrs. Worthington, sweet Mrs. Worthington.

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2: 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Yeah, sorry about the name. Somebody thought it would be funny.

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Sometimes the way it moves looks plain berserk. But two things you should be slow to criticize: a man's choice of woman and his choice of work. Some work will earn you top dollar. In this here tinsel town, that's where I start thinking of something else. 'Cause they couldn't film the spirit from the waist.

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0: If I'd taken all that medication, man, I'd a rattle like one of my little girl's toys. Now they call me a recluse. Been in the desert so long. Laying on my back, biding my time. I'm just waiting for the right song. And I'm coming back, coming back. Sometimes

Good evening, me old muckers. Can you hear me loud and clear? It sounds like you can, because I can hear you through the headphones and the CPU load isn't playing up this week. So, fingers crossed. Developments this week that have happened is that I've had a blocked ear. Occasionally, from time to time, about once every 6 months, my ear decides to leak for no reason whatsoever. Full of gunk. Lovely stuff. Now, well, do you know what? I'm hearing myself. Do you know what that might be? It's because I've left myself. Hold on, let me switch that off. There you go. I play the station leading up to the show just to make sure that I come in on time for it. And then I forget to switch it off. Anyway, that was Believe It or Not by Joey Scarbury from The Great American Hero, or The Greatest American Hero, I should say. Shown on Central and other regional ITV areas, but not, as far as I recall, in the LWT region ever. So I never got to hear that song until I listened to Noisebox. Lots of people in the Discord already. I will give a shout out to people after this next song. First of all, we're going to play a new track, the first single from Hue and Cry's new album. It's an electronic album this time round. I've had a listen, it's really rather good. And I'll tell you the title of the album after this, because I couldn't be bothered to look it up beforehand. This is the name of the track, though. It's called Make My Day. So

Thomas Dolby in Hyperactive for our very own David J. Griffiths, who hosts the Bitter Sound Experience on Wednesday evenings. He requested that last week, so there we go, a little play for you there. If you'd like a request, just go to the request section on the Discord and put in a request there. I don't take requests on the night. This system, in terms of operating it, is complicated and scary enough with just playing what I've already put in for this week without trying to slide in new stuff. It's not going to happen. It just is not. Got lots to get through in the next couple of hours. We've got some football-related stuff because it's the World Cup starting on Thursday. So I thought I'd start eking that in slowly. And also, we've got a couple of... There's a couple of 12 inches. Plus, there's also... Do you remember a few months back? If you're a new listener, you won't. I got quite giddy about the fact that someone on social media had sorted out and managed to pull out and set up the You Bet challenge themes. Well, he's only gone and done it again. He's found some more of the themes. He's put them through lots of emulators and stuff to improve them. The quality is not the greatest, I'll give you that. But you're going to hear some of them later, probably over the next 2 or 3 weeks, because I'm that much of a geek. That's this kind of show, it really is. Less geeky is the Beach Boys and the Royal Philharmonic Orchestra, and we're going to play them right now.

0: Yeah, I know. I'm just about to... I'm just about to tell them, okay?
1: 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Every Sunday, from 8 o'clock in the evening until it comes to a natural conclusion. 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
2: 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What use is that to me? I can't put that on my chips, can I?

0: That's the Move and Fire Brigade on the weekend warm-up, Gaz's weekend warm-up here on Noisebox Radio. Thanks very much for joining us this evening. Why did I say it like that? Next, we've got a football song to come up, but before that, we have got a couple of songs. Well, first of all, a song. It's by a new band that I've not heard before, but lots of people might know them. I think they're from Brighton, if I remember rightly. They're called Barbara. Great band name. And they're two gents who create sort of ELO-y type, feeling type songs, I would say. This is the first of them. I think their second one is better, but I've listened to a lot of their stuff over the past week and I'm really enjoying it. This is the first of them, called The Contented Commuter, all about someone who loves going to work. Pardon?
1: Before I leave, pull on some socks. I double, triple, quadruple, check all the locks. And then I'm out the usual route, straight for the city. Relish the walk that gets me through the dawning chorus played before us in the dew. And then I dream of the regime.

The England World Cup squad of 1982, the first World Cup that I ever remember watching. And I remember running home from school many a time to watch the afternoon kickoffs around 4 p.m., including one of England's group games. And yes, they got it quite wrong. That's all I can say. Andy on the Discord, let me just get the details up here because my phone switches off after about 20 seconds all the time. Andy Taylor on the Discord said, this was at the very least better than the extended BA advert on the AA side. Probably We Fly the Flag or something like that. I'm sure Andy can advise me what it actually was called. But all we know is it was atrocious. Talking of atrocious, we're going to play some more football-related stuff later, plus also some Scottish stuff as well. Something about Iron Brew? But I'll fill you in later on that. Next, we've got the 12-incher. We're a little bit late for the first one. Footlong Friday is at 9 o'clock. Every Friday evening here on Noisebox Radio, 2 hours of 12 inches to ease you further into the weekend. What better to ease you further than 12 inches? This is Shalimar with the second time around.

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0: Well, just to remind you of our little band of troopers, there's this hedgehog sandwich appetisingly filled with sketches and music from the programme. It takes the form of a BBC LP and cassette.
1: I forgot it had that bit on the end. Oops. I did play it in full prior to putting it in the show, and then completely forgot David Allen, the BBC announcer, pops on at the end there. It's all about the professionalism and the quality and the technicality, and I fail on all three fronts. Now, Toy Story 5 is out very shortly, so rather than playing Taylor Swift, we're going to play Randy Newman. Here's a track about short people. I'm 5'8". I hope I don't qualify for this. What a piano.

I love tracks that sort of go like that. Bum ba-dum, bum bum bum ba-dum, ba-dum, bum bum ba-dum, ba-dum, bum. You know, sort of have a rolling beat all the way through it. Fantastic. Randy Newman, Short People, because Toy Story 5 is coming out in a couple of weeks. Next, we've got another track by Hue and Cry. This is from their Hotwire album. This is called Summerhead, Stroke Days.

Scatterkeer pointed out that I've been posting stuff in the wrong Discord channel. 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Because if you stick it in general like I did, no one will see what you're talking about. Oh, I think I need a coffee. Luckily, in about 10 minutes, we shall have a coffee to pay tribute to someone who's passed away today. Now, moving on, we have got... What have we got? I had it all lined up and ready. Oh, here we go. Let's play another football track, shall we? And then we'll play our You Bet stuff. This is Kevin Keegan. Yes, him, who was on the World Cup 1982 track, with a track of his own, Head Over Heels in Love. Enjoy.

reached number 31 in the UK charts in 1979, don't you know? Now, let's play the first of our U-Bit themes. Now, the thing I need to mention is this has been put through lots of modulators to try and improve the quality and remove any clapping from the audience and whoops and cheers. So as a result, some of the quality might not be the best, but it gives us this opportunity to hear those challenge beds. And if you don't know what I mean by challenge beds, when they did the challenges on U-Bet, 2 minutes, 3 minutes, this is the music that would play in the background. There was about 8 of them in total, and this is just one of them. It's all coming back to you now, isn't it?

And there it goes, disappearing into the background. Marvellous stuff. And not just me who's having palpitations over this. Hodders of the Sixth Form, our new Hodders School Days presenter, is loving it as well. And he knows of the videos that I've played from the music that I played from this. I knew that the gent had done three or four of these, but then I was looking through last night and discovered about 2 months ago, because I'd been checking every few months, 2 months ago, he'd posted new ones. Oh, I was like a pig in shite. It really was. I was beside myself listening all evening. I was last night to all of these fantastic stuff. Now, let's play another England track, and then we'll play some Scottish stuff in the next hour. This will take us up past 8 o'clock. Sven, Goran Eriksson, anyone?

0: Sven. And Steve Binney has popped up in the chat, noiseboxradio.com/discord, to say, I don't want to hear a word said against We Have a Dream after this nonsense. He has a point, although we are going to play the Iron Brew song in the second hour. So we'll see how that goes. Next, we've got a couple of ads, plus also a tribute in the ad section to Tony Head, star of Ted Lasso recently, and Little Britain, and Buffy the Vampire Slayer, and also the Gold Blend ads. So we're going to have some Gold Blend adage in just a moment.
1: 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Thanks a lot, you sexy motherfucker.
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1: 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I've heard that Louis Barf say worse than that on here.
3: 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Did I mention it's a Monday?
4: Hello. I'm sorry to bother you, but I'm having a dinner party and I've run out of coffee.
5: Come in.
4: Thank you.
5: Will Gold Blend be too good for your guests?
4: You saved my life the other night.
5: The dinner party?
4: The coffee. Very successful.
5: How can you ever thank me?
4: I'll try and think of something. Yeah. Are you always this late?
5: I won't be tomorrow.
4: What's happening tomorrow?
5: I'm inviting you for dinner.
6: Do you want the lady of the house?
5: Well, she's getting changed.
6: Could I have you a coffee?
5: I called round last night when you had company.
4: You mean my brother? Came round for coffee.
5: Brother?

0: Hello.
1: I want to see you. Now. If I didn't get you out of bed.
2: This coffee tastes good. Hello.
0: Excellent coffee.
1: Thank you.
0: And the intriguing presentation. Perhaps we might discuss it over dinner.
3: You wouldn't happen to be Italian?
4: Yes, Emmy.
3: Opera lover? It's always Italians.
4: Has she talked offshore investment yet?
3: I think we should leave before the paparazzi get here.
4: Which one's the kitchen?
5: Golden roasted, richer, smoother, Nescafe Gold Blend.
1: I don't know why I let you do that.
3: Because I...
1: You serve better coffee.
3: Besides, I love you.
6: Aww. Anthony Head, 72, sadly passed, was suffering from pneumonia apparently, but we will always remember him for the Gold Blend dads, if nothing else. Now, moving on, we're going to continue with, well, what shall we continue with? Would have been nice if I got something ready, wouldn't it? But you know me, always on the hoof. Do you know what? I'm going to play this. I played a track by Barbara earlier. Let's play a second track by them. This is a brilliant track, I think. This is a track called Tolerant Nature.

Made in England by Elton John. Doesn't apply to people in Scotland, of course. They have their own ways of being made. Oh, God. Next, it's Pride Month, isn't it? Hooray for me and other people of my ilk. This is the Weather Girls and a track called Pride Strong. I'm going to go and sit in a darkened room.

0: the gods, darling.
1: Sometimes it feels like everyone's covered a Beatles song. Some of them are really obvious. Others are pretty obscure.
2: She's a woman who understands. She's a woman who loves her man.
1: And some of them are just, well, yeah.
3: 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Pom, pom, pom, pom. Hey, Jude.
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0: While working during the week, I'm getting really into my instrumentals and old style music. It helps me relax while I deal with the mountain of emails that pile through my inbox. But it's the weekend now, so let's forget it. Was it a hard week for you as well? Yeah, thought so. Now we've got the Scottish World Cup song for this year from Iron Brew, featuring Susan Boyle on top of a bridge, amongst other things. If you haven't seen the ad, I suggest you do. It's Iron Brew bonkers, as it should be. But let's play this.
1: The Tartan Army is finally back after 28 years of frustration. We've got Brazil again.
2: And the kickoffs are away.

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sure. 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

I mean, Gonzo's got nothing to do with my selection. 24-36, well, he's into chickens, but me, I'm down with P.I.G. Word to Big Bird. So your girlfriend's name is Augie, takes walks out with her doggie, but Augie ain't got a rump roast like the back of my huggy. 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

0: Yo.
1: Kermit the Frog here with Piggy Got Back, a spoof of Kermit the Frog. I can do a better impression of Kermit the Frog, but that was on the fly. Boy. Next, the 12-incher again. This is CNC Music Factory, A Deeper Love.

The 12 Incher there, getting in the mood for Footlong Friday at 9 o'clock. 2 hours of 12 Inches through till 11. We're going to play our third Hue and Cry track now. This one is from the Hot Wire album of 2013. This is Irreversible Situation. And then after that, we'll play You Bet theme number 2.

0: Now, we played Challenge Bed 1 of You Bet earlier. Now we're going to play Challenge Bed 2. You lucky, lucky people. You enjoyed it so much earlier, and I did as well. Let's have a second one. Now, I don't know which one this is. This could be the choral one, or it could be something else. But let's find out together.
1: Noise box. It's just normal radio. It's just innocent radio. Have to get it.
0: I think it might be the choral one, you know. It's a slow build. And again, sorry about the quality.

0: career. But on a more serious note, on the 28th of January, Mr. and Mrs. Robinson from Harrow on the Wheel went into their local electricity board showroom to buy a new fridge freezer.
1: They paid cash for it, and within 4 days it was installed and took pride of place in their kitchen.
0: All went well for a couple of weeks.
2: The milk was cold.
1: The food stayed fresh.
2: And even the light worked when you opened the door.
0: But then the trouble started.
1: On February the 19th, the Robinson's 7-year-old son, George, got an attack of appendicitis and had to be rushed to hospital.
0: They rang the electricity board, who responded,
2: "This has got nothing to do with us."
0: The Robinsons left it at that. But this incident was just the tip of the iceberg.
1: Just 2 days after this, on the 17th, a freak typhoon ripped off a whole side of their house, 79 Latchmere Road.
0: Naturally upset by this, Mr. and Mrs. Robinson had a quarrel, which ended in Mr. Robinson savagely pushing his wife through a plate glass window.
1: On both occasions, they contacted the electricity board, and on both occasions, they were told,
2: "I'm sorry, this really has got nothing to do with us."
0: It was then that things began to go seriously wrong.
1: Mr. Robinson ran his car into a bus queue and was shot by a police marksman.
2: Mrs. Robinson was attacked by a killer whale.
1: Mr. Robinson's mother was hit by a meteorite.
2: Prince Philip exploded.
1: President Carter formally declared war with the Soviet Union.
0: And I was arrested on the street and charged with causing an obstruction. It was then that we contacted the electricity board. The unknown who answered the phone seemed rather confused. He said,
2: "I'm sorry, this really has got nothing to do with us."
0: Serious.
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Oh, that was the Wurzels with Give Me England. Did you hear the trailer before that said music worth paying for? That is the kind of stuff we're talking about. Now, here, let's have a look at the schedule for the weekend very, very quickly. When my phone wants to work. Oh, I'm going to chuck it in the bin soon, I really am. Oh, dear, it really is a nightmare. Right, here we go. Now, that tune that you heard there, that was played on Bandwidth, Wednesdays at 10 with David J. Court. And this was an hour all about, he's got a whole month full of porn-type music and bawdiness and songs that come from the Confessions films and all that kind of stuff. So that's what all that relates to. It's not all X-rated. It's really good stuff. But if you want to listen to the repeat of that, and it was really quite good, then tune in at 4 o'clock. Confessions of a Noise Box DJ, it's called. It was an hour of music from British 70s sex comedies, and that was one of them. And also, we've got loads of stuff. So Saturday, we've got Roller Skating Jam at 11, Maisie Bug at 7. We've got FFS Live at 9. Go to the homepage for the topic this week. Sunday, we've got The Periphery at 5 with Jodie Wood. 6 o'clock, Ready Player One with Tracy Binney. 7 o'clock, The Sunday Something. This week's guest host is Tracy Binney herself. And we've got Bath Night at 8 o'clock. Lots to get through over the weekend. I'm going to leave you with another World Cup theme to finish, because it is the World Cup on Thursday. This is Matador by Jeff Wayne from the ITV. It was the ITV theme for the 1982 World Cup. So enjoy that. Have a great weekend. And I shall see you next week. If you want to escape the World Cup by that point, I'm here and willing. Bye-bye.

0: Bandwidth gets positively saucy in June with 4 episodes dedicated to the seedier side of soundscapes. 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

0: 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Does it engender a pleasant emotion in your soul? Is that how it goes? It's been 37 years.
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Hi, I'm Scrooge McDuck, currently in traction with a broken coccyx from having leapt onto a huge pile of coins. 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
1: Leonardo da Vinci was born on a Thursday. 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
1: An hour of great tracks you've never heard before, and the odd one you have. In Stow's Familiar to You and Stow's Unfamiliar to You. It's a small world with me, Keir Hardy, Mondays at 10. People enjoy it.

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1: Hello. 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

Hello, I'm Ravishing Rick Rude, and even I blush at some of the stuff on Louis Barth's programme. But not to worry, I just put my fingers in my ears and go la la la la la until something else comes on Noise Box Radio.

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1: Hello, it's Nick Hodgson. 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

I'm tuning into Noise Box at Saturday at 7 in case a certain little Maisie comes by. Oh me, oh my, I hope that little Maisie comes by. She'll do your requests at a push, the music is a royal flush, you'll be glad that she dropped by. I'm tuning into Noise Box on Saturday at 7 in case a certain little Maisie comes by.

0: Hello, I'm a megalomaniacal supervillain intent on world domination. 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

0: 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It's not a sex thing.
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0: Oh, we should tame.
1: Oh, give over. Not again. Do you know what time it is? It's 3:30.
0: Mon amour.
1: Oh, get off. Now, look, stop that. What on earth got into you? It's not Friday, is it?
0: Oh, chérie.
1: Oh, look, cut that out. Pull yourself together, woman. Look, control yourself. And get back on your own side. I've got to be on the first tee at 6:30.
0: Oh, je t'aime. Je t'aime. Oh,
1: speak English, woman. Whatever's the matter with you?
0: Oh.
1: Oh. Here. Leave my scarf alone.
0: Oh.
1: Get your hands off. Look, if I go down and make you a cup of cocoa, will you go back to sleep?
0: Because you're tame, mon amour.
1: All right. But look, don't go mad. Because I'm getting on a bit now, you know. Hang on, wait a minute. I'll just put my glasses on. Oh, they're nice. Where did you get those? Here. Put that light out. What are you thinking of?
0: I want to look at you.
1: Don't be disgusting. I knew I shouldn't have taken you to see old Calcutta.
0: Oh,
1: wait a minute, wait for me.
0: Oh.
1: Here, be careful, mummy cartilage.
0: Oh.
1: Oh, now look what you've made me do. My foot's gone right through the sheet. That's your fault. Why don't you cut your toenails?
0: Oh,
1: look at the size of that hole. You'll have to stitch it up in the morning. I suppose you could send them back. They're still under guarantee.
0: Oh, mon amour.
1: It's no good. You're wasting your time. You'll have to start again.
0: Je t'aime. Je t'aime.
1: Oh, dear.
0: Mon amour.
1: Did you set that alarm?
0: Oh, yes. Yes.
1: Because if you didn't and I'm late, I'll never get a game. They start queuing up before dawn.
0: Oh, maintenant. Viens.
1: Do you know Arthur went round in 89 last week? That's not bad for a bloke with one arm. Oh, yes. He's playing very well, he is. Mind you, I must say it was neck and neck up until the 17th. Then I took a 7-iron. I got underneath it. Here, what are you doing? Eh? Oh, all right then. So, I gave it plenty of top spin. It hit the back of the green, dug in, and it came back, you see. And you're not listening, are you? You wait till you want to tell me something. Now, you wait.
2: Oh, go to sleep.
1: Yes. Pardon?
2: I said go to sleep.
1: But I'm all wide awake now. I thought you wanted to...
2: Yes, well, I don't now. Good night.
1: Well, that's nice, isn't it? Oh, yes. Getting me all worked up.
2: Worked up? All you've been talking about is golf. Golf, golf, golf.
1: Well, I thought you were interested.
2: Well, I'm not. You're a bore and I'm fed up with you.
1: Oh, what's happened to all the chatem, that stuff?
2: I'm sick of the sight of you.
1: Oh, that's charming, thank you. Now it's coming out, isn't it? Now you'll be sorry you said that.
2: No, I won't.
1: Yes, you will, mate.
2: I won't.
1: You will.
3: Oi.
1: What?
3: If you two don't keep quiet, I'm getting out of this bed and I'm going to sleep in the other room.
1: Oh, I'm sorry, Arthur. You see, you've woken Arthur up now.
0: Je t'aime, je t'aime.
1: Leave him alone, Mavis. Mavis, we're off the tee at 6:30. Mavis!
0: Oh, je t'aime.
4: Oh.
1: That wasn't me, that was Arthur. Oh, I think I'm going to beat him tomorrow. Well, good night, Arthur. Good night, Mavis.
0: Good night, Frank.

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0: Hello, I'm Robin Asquith. 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

0: era. 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